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11: Here's a look at your first warning weather on Q106. An extreme heat warning remains in effect. Lows level off around 76. Tonight, under clear skies, winds out of the south, around 5 miles per hour. Bright sunshine expected again tomorrow. High temperatures reach up to 101. Clear skies tomorrow night, lows around 77. From the Withers Weather Center, I'm meteorologist Paul Trombley on Southern Illinois' Classic Hits, Q106. Right now, 91.

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1: Here's a look at your first warning weather on Q106. An extreme heat warning continues until 8 p.m. Saturday night. Lows level off around 76 tonight under clear skies. Winds out of the south around 5 miles per hour. Ample sunshine expected tomorrow. High temperatures reach up to 101. Lows around 77 tomorrow night. Clear skies. From the Withers Weather Center, I'm meteorologist Paul Trombley on Southern Illinois' Classic Hits Q106. Currently 91.

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1: Here's a look at your first warning weather on Q106. An extreme heat warning continues until 8 p.m. Saturday night. Lows level off around 76 tonight under clear skies. Winds out of the south around 5 miles per hour. Ample sunshine expected tomorrow. High temperatures reach up to 101. Lows around 77 tomorrow night. Clear skies. From the Withers Weather Center, I'm meteorologist Paul Trombley on Southern Illinois' Classic Hits Q106. Right now, it's 82 degrees.

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1: Here's a look at your first warning weather on Q106. An extreme heat warning continues until 8 p.m. Saturday night. Lows level off around 76 tonight under clear skies. Winds out of the south around 5 miles per hour. Ample sunshine expected tomorrow. High temperatures reach up to 101. Lows around 77 tomorrow night. Clear skies. From the Withers Weather Center, I'm meteorologist Paul Trombley on Southern Illinois' Classic Hits Q106. Right now, 81.

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1: Here's a look at your first warning weather on Q106. An extreme heat warning continues until 8 p.m. Saturday night. Lows level off around 76 tonight under clear skies. Winds out of the south around 5 miles per hour. Ample sunshine expected tomorrow. High temperatures reach up to 101. Lows around 77 tomorrow night. Clear skies. From the Withers Weather Center, I'm meteorologist Paul Trombley on Southern Illinois' Classic Hits Q106. Right now, it's 80 degrees.

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5: Here's a look at your first warning weather on Q106. An extreme heat warning continues until 8 p.m. Saturday night. Lows level off around 76 overnight under clear skies, south winds around 5 miles per hour. Ample sunshine expected Wednesday. Highs level off around 101. Clear skies Wednesday night. Lows dip down to about 77. From the Withers Weather Center, I'm meteorologist Paul Trombley on Southern Illinois' Classic Hits, Q106. Right now, it's 79 degrees.

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1: 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Whoa, why does it feel like Antarctica in here?
2: Does it?
1: Cold.
2: What?
1: Did you touch the thermostat?
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4: Here's a look at your first warning weather on Q106. An extreme heat warning continues until 8 p.m. Saturday night. Lows level off around 76. Overnight, under clear skies, south winds around 5 miles per hour. Ample sunshine expected Wednesday. Highs level off around 101. Clear skies Wednesday night. Lows dip down to about 77. From the Withers Weather Center, I'm meteorologist Paul Trombley on Southern Illinois' Classic Hits, Q106. Currently, it's 78 degrees.

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6: Here's a look at your first warning weather on Q106. An extreme heat warning continues until 8 p.m. Saturday night. Lows dip down to about 76 overnight under clear skies, southwesterly winds around 5 miles per hour. Bright sunshine expected again Wednesday. High temperatures reach up to 101. From the Withers Weather Center, I'm meteorologist Paul Trombley on Southern Illinois' Classic Hits, Q106. Currently, it's 78 degrees.

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1: How do you celebrate your Fridays? 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
5: Here's a look at your first warning weather on Q106. An extreme heat warning continues until 8 p.m. Saturday night. Lows dip down to about 76 overnight under clear skies, southwesterly winds around 5 miles per hour. Bright sunshine expected again Wednesday. High temperatures reach up to 101. From the Withers Weather Center, I'm meteorologist Paul Trombley on Southern Illinois' Classic Hits, Q106. 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
9: Here's a look at your first warning weather on Q106. An extreme heat warning continues until 8 p.m. Saturday night. Lows dip down to about 76 overnight under clear skies, southwesterly winds around 5 miles per hour. Bright sunshine expected again Wednesday. High temperatures reach up to 101. From the Withers Weather Center, I'm meteorologist Paul Trombley on Southern Illinois' Classic Hits, Q106. Currently 76.

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1: Here's a look at your first warning weather on Q106. An extreme heat warning remains in effect. Sunny skies today with highs around 101. Southwest winds 5 to 10 miles per hour. Clear skies tonight, lows level off around 77. Bright sunshine tomorrow, high temperatures reach up to 100. From the Withers Weather Center, I'm meteorologist Paul Trombley on Southern Illinois' Classic Hits, Q106. Currently, it's 77 degrees.

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1: Here's a look at your first warning weather on Q106. An extreme heat warning remains in effect. Sunny skies today with highs around 101. Southwest winds 5 to 10 miles per hour. Clear skies tonight, lows level off around 77. Bright sunshine tomorrow, high temperatures reach up to 100. From the Withers Weather Center, I'm meteorologist Paul Trombley on Southern Illinois' Classic Hits, Q106. Currently, it's 76 degrees.
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0: Withers Broadcasting in the Southern Illinois Newsroom, I'm Ed Heistad. One person was injured in a multi-vehicle crash that shut down westbound Interstate 24 in Johnson County Tuesday afternoon. Illinois State Police say the crash happened around 4:20 near mile marker 9. The wreck occurred in a construction zone near the merge point. Traffic was diverted at exit 14 until the interstate reopened shortly before 6 p.m. A heat advisory remains in effect across southern Illinois through 8 p.m. Friday. High temperatures expected to reach the upper 90s. Heat index readings between 100 and 106 degrees. Only slight chances of rain are expected Thursday and Friday. You should limit outdoor activity, drink plenty of fluids, and check on your relatives, neighbors, and pets. Ameren, Illinois has reduced the number of possible routes for a proposed Franklin County transmission line to 6. A Lakeland Area Reliability Project would add about 15 miles of line between substations near Benton and Hannaford. Landowner feedback will help Ameren select 2 preferred routes for October open house that's planned. The utility expects the line to begin service by December 2028. 21-year-old Trey McKinney of Carbondale is the youngest angler to win the Bassmaster Angler of the Year title. McKinney finished 2nd at the Elite Series event on the St. Lawrence River. A late 6-pound catch gave him 735 points for the 9-event season. McKinney earned $100,000 with the championship. More self-driving cabs are coming online, raising more questions about growing competition among companies trying to capture the driverless taxi market.
1: Waymo, the autonomous ride-hail service from Google parent Alphabet, debuts in 3 new cities this week, Denver, San Diego, and Tampa. Riders are being added to the platform and will be able to hail rides in the company's fleet of Jaguar-built I-Pace sedans. More often, Waymo and Tesla's robo-taxi are operating in the same markets. Waymo's expansion comes just ahead of an expected launch by Tesla of their new 2-seater Cybercab, a vehicle with no pedals or steering wheels. Cars will join the robo-taxi fleet of Tesla Model Ys, operating its full self-driving unsupervised mode.
0: And that's what's happening for Withers Broadcasting. I'm Ed Heistad in the Southern Illinois Newsroom.
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1: 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Let's take a look at some of our local celebrities. They include Vicki Lynn Millenbein, Amy Benson, Angela Taylor Randolph, Tina Kay, Ted Johnson, Bailey King, Charles Wilson, Stacey Brown Parks, Drake Horn, Elijah Donaldson, Jessica Rindleman, Lisa Mann, Mike Jones, Nola Denham, Pete Nelson, and Scott Foster. Some other birthdays today include Terry Bradshaw, Jimmy Connors, Salma Hayek, Keanu Reeves, Mark Harmon, Lennox Lewis, Steve Porcarow, also Spencer Smith, and Cedric Casey Haley. 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
2: This is your Section 618 Sports. We start off with high school girls volleyball from last night. Breeze Central beat Nashville in two sets. Harrisburg over El Dorado in two sets. Marion beat Anna Jonesboro in two sets. Hillsboro with a two-set win over Carlisle. Mount Carmel beat Oblong in two sets. NCOE topped Hamilton County in two sets. Oakville with a two-set win over East Alton Wood River. Red Bud defeated Pinckneyville in two sets. Vienna topped Century in two sets. Waterloo beat Murfreesboro in two sets. Wayne City over Weber in two sets. West Glen defeated Chester in two sets. West Frankfort with a three-set win over Heron. And Ziegler Royalton defeated Johnston City in three sets. In Big League Baseball yesterday, the Cardinals and the White Sox were winners. The Cubs lost. The Cards beat the Dodgers at Dodger Stadium 13-8. The White Sox topped the Astros in Houston 5-1. The Cubs lost at Wrigley Field to the Brewers 9-4. Elsewhere, the Reds with a win over the Padres. The Rays beat the Mets. The Pirates outscored the Giants 13-12. The Guardians defeated the Blue Jays. The Nationals topped the Braves. The Mariners with a victory over the Red Sox. The Twins outscored the Tigers. The Marlins defeated the Royals. The Rangers with a victory over the Athletics. The Rockies beat the Orioles. The Yankees over the Angels. And the Phillies with a win over the Diamondbacks. News from Major League Baseball. The Los Angeles Dodgers welcome back starting catcher Will Smith, backup Dalton Rushing, and pitcher Justin Roblosky from the injured list yesterday. Smith had been out since June 6th because of a neck injury. Rushing was sidelined August 3rd with a right arm injury, and Roblosky returned from left forearm inflammation. Longtime Los Angeles Angels owner Artie Moreno agreed to sell the team to Sam Kroenke, who presides over the NFL's Los Angeles Rams. The purchase is for a controlling interest in the franchise. If Major League Baseball approves, the transaction will close in the first quarter of 2027. According to reports, the Angels were sold for a valuation of $4 billion. From the National Football League, the Minnesota Vikings agreed last night to sign 13-year veteran outside linebacker Kyle Van Noy. He played the last three seasons with the Baltimore Ravens. The Detroit Lions have placed running back Isaiah Pacheco on the injured reserve list. He's dealing with an MCL sprain in addition to a recent back injury. He'll now miss at least four games before he's available to return. Cincinnati Bengals coach Zach Taylor said that star wide receivers Ja'Marr Chase and T. Higgins should be ready for the season opener. Both are nursing injuries in the final days before the official start of the regular season. Chase is still dealing with a hyperextended left knee that he suffered in practice August 25th, while Higgins is battling a bruised heel. And despite the hot weather conditions, The high school sports season is still in full swing, and that's why you need to download the Section 618 app. You'll have the best seats for high school sports in Southern Illinois right at your fingertips. I'm Todd Bryant. Have a great day.
3: Here's a look at your first warning weather on Q106. An extreme heat warning remains in effect. Sunny skies today with highs around 101. Southwest winds 5 to 10 miles per hour. Clear skies tonight, lows level off around 77. Bright sunshine tomorrow, high temperatures reach up to 100. From the Withers Weather Center, I'm meteorologist Paul Trombley on Southern Illinois' Classic Hits, Q106. Right now, it's 75 degrees.
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0: I'm Ed Heistad in the Southern Illinois Newsroom for Withers Broadcasting. Ameren, Illinois is considering six possible routes now for a new transmission line in Franklin County. The Lakeland Area Reliability Project would run about 15 miles between substations near Benton and Hannaford. Two preferred routes will be presented during an open house in October before a primary and alternate route are submitted for state approval. The line is scheduled to enter service by December of 2028. Southern Illinois remains under a heat advisory through 8 p.m. Friday. Afternoon heat index readings expected to range from 100 to 106 degrees, temperatures climbing into the upper 90s. Rain chances will remain slight Thursday and Friday. You're advised to reduce strenuous outdoor activities, stay hydrated, and check on vulnerable residents and pets. Shawnee Health has opened a new Children's Dental Center in Marion. Officials say it's the only pediatric dental facility in Southern Illinois that accepts Medicaid. The center opened Tuesday. A $2.5 million award from the Illinois Children's Healthcare Foundation funded that project. Longtime Anna Commissioner Martha Ann Webb has died after serving the city for more than 17 years. Webb became a commissioner in 2009 and brought wreaths across America to Union County. She also created the Annabelle Trail as part of the Annabelle Festival. Funeral arrangements have not been announced. The father of a 7-year-old girl permanently disabled in a truck crash testified before Congress Tuesday, calling for stronger action following crashes involving drivers who are here in the country illegally. Border Czar Tom Homan said the administration is working to prevent similar incidents.
1: Think about someone driving a 3-ton truck that can't read a sign that says slippery road ahead, bridge closed ahead, accident ahead. I'm glad President Trump put a focus on this because he's saving American lives every day.
0: That's what's happening. For Withers Broadcasting, I'm Ed Heistad in the Southern Illinois Newsroom.
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1: 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Let's take a look at some of our local celebrities. They include Vicki Lynn Mellenbein, Amy Benson, Angela Taylor Randolph, Tina Kay, Ted Johnson, Bailey King, Charles Wilson, Stacey Brown Parks, Drake Horn, Elijah Donaldson, Jessica Rindleman, Lisa Mann, Mike Jones, Nola Denham, Pete Nelson, and Scott Foster. Some other birthdays today include Terry Bradshaw, Jimmy Connors, Salma Hayek, Keanu Reeves, Mark Harmon, Lennox Lewis, Steve Porcaro, also Spencer Smith, and Cedric Casey Haley. 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
1: This is your Section 618 Sports. We start off with high school girls volleyball from last night. Bree Central beat Nashville in two sets. Harrisburg over El Dorado in two sets. Marion beat Anna Jonesboro in two sets. Hillsboro with a two-set win over Carlisle. Mount Carmel beat Oblong in two sets. NCOE topped Hamilton County in two sets. Oakville with a two-set win over East Alton Wood River. Red Bud defeated Pinckneyville in two sets. Vienna topped Century in two sets. Waterloo beat Murfreesboro in two sets. Wayne City over Weber in two sets. West Glen defeated Chester in two sets. West Frankfort with a three-set win over Heron. And Ziegler-Royalton defeated Johnston City in three sets. In Big League Baseball yesterday, the Cardinals and the White Sox were winners. The Cubs lost. The Cards beat the Dodgers at Dodger Stadium 13-8. The White Sox topped the Astros in Houston 5-1. The Cubs lost at Wrigley Field to the Brewers 9-4. Elsewhere, the Reds with a win over the Padres. The Rays beat the Mets. The Pirates outscored the Giants 13-12. The Guardians defeated the Blue Jays. The Nationals topped the Braves. The Mariners with a victory over the Red Sox. The Twins outscored the Tigers. The Marlins defeated the Royals. The Rangers with a victory over the Athletics. The Rockies beat the Orioles. The Yankees over the Angels. And the Phillies with a win over the Diamondbacks. News from Major League Baseball. The Los Angeles Dodgers welcome back starting catcher Will Smith, backup Dalton Rushing, and pitcher Justin Wroblowski from the injured list yesterday. Smith had been out since June 6th because of a neck injury. Rushing was sidelined August 3rd with a right arm injury, and Wroblowski returned from left forearm inflammation. Longtime Los Angeles Angels owner Artie Moreno agreed to sell the team to Sam Kroenke, who presides over the NFL's Los Angeles Rams. The purchase is for a controlling interest in the franchise. If Major League Baseball approves, the transaction will close in the first quarter of 2027. According to reports, the Angels were sold for a valuation of $4 billion. From the National Football League, the Minnesota Vikings agreed last night to sign 13-year veteran outside linebacker Kyle Van Noy. He played the last three seasons with the Baltimore Ravens. The Detroit Lions have placed running back Isaiah Pacheco on the injured reserve list. He's dealing with an MCL sprain in addition to a recent back injury. He'll now miss at least four games before he's available to return. Cincinnati Bengals coach Zach Taylor said that star wide receivers Ja'Marr Chase and T. Higgins should be ready for the season opener. Both are nursing injuries in the final days before the official start of the regular season. Chase is still dealing with a hyperextended left knee that he suffered in practice August 25th, while Higgins is battling a bruised heel. And despite the hot weather conditions, the high school sports season is still in full swing. And that's why you need to download the Section 618 app. You'll have the best seats for high school sports in Southern Illinois right at your fingertips. I'm Todd Bryant. Have a great day.
2: Here's a look at your first warning weather on Q106. An extreme heat warning continues. Bright sunshine today with highs around 101. Winds out of the southwest, 5 to 10 miles per hour. Clear skies again tonight, lows around 77. Ample sunshine expected tomorrow. High temperatures reach up to 100. From the Withers Weather Center, I'm meteorologist Paul Trombley on Southern Illinois' Classic Hits, Q106. Currently 81.
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0: 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And here's a clue to help you out.
1: We're playing the Reed's Heating and Air Q106 quiz. You can get your guesses in to 618-439-4100. That is a text line, so you can send those via text message. In a survey of 10,000 U.S. adults, 6% say this item in their home is not very organized at all. And I can say the same thing, at least at the moment. I actually made a little bit of headway on this the last couple days, but it's not great. So some of the guesses we've gotten in so far have kind of been like a specific area of the home or certain items in the home. So one consistent guess that we've gotten so far has been the closet, which is a great guess. That probably would have been my first guess too. So closets sometimes are hard to keep organized. So that's a good guess. It is not closet, but that's a great guess. Another one that we've had is a couple different people have said specific rooms in their house. Like one person said their home office is not very organized. Another person said their spare bedroom is not very organized. I know sometimes if you have a spare bedroom, that ends up kind of being the pile place. So I do need something a little bit more specific. So we are looking for something a little bit more specific, but those are great guesses so far. 618-439-4100 to get your guesses in. Playing the Reed's Heating and Air Q106 quiz. 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

Ripley and the Reed, Heating and Air, Q106 quiz, and a survey of 10,000 U.S. adults, so a pretty big sample size today, 10,000 U.S. adults. 6% say this area in their home or this item in their home is not very organized at all. So far, some of the guesses we have had has been a closet, which is an excellent guess. Not what we're looking for, but that's a great one. The spare bedroom, you know, sometimes if you have a spare bedroom, it ends up being kind of the pile-on area. It kind of just does that sometimes. Home office, that is another great guess. But I will tell you that we are looking for something a little more specific. So we have had some people say, my laundry room, my bathroom, my kitchen, things like that. So we're not looking for just a general room. I'm looking for a specific item in the room or a specific place in the room, kind of depending on how you think about this. Okay, so something specific in a room in your house, an item in your house or an area in your house. 6% say is not very well organized at all. In a survey of 10,000 U.S. adults, 618-439-4100. Get your guesses in playing the Reed's Heating and Air Q106 quiz.

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1: We're playing the Reed's Heating and Air Q106 Quiz. 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And then Holiday World will be open for Happy Halloween weekends once Splash and Safari closes, so you still got plenty of time to get out to Holiday World, and you got two more weekends to get out to Splash and Safari. In a survey of 10,000 U.S. adults, 6% say this area of their home is not very well organized. So some of the guesses we've had so far is the closet, which is a great guess. We've also had, specific rooms like, well, my kitchen or my bathroom is not very well organized, or my office, my spare bedroom. So we are looking for something more specific. We had several people say sock drawer, which is a fantastic guess. And that's definitely something more specific. That's along the line that we're looking for, something more specific in a room that is not organized, but it is not the sock drawer. I will tell you, it is something in the kitchen. Okay, it is something in the kitchen. 6% say this is not very well organized at all. I'll also tell you that 49% were kind of middle of the road, saying, well, it's kind of organized. 21% said very well organized. So really, out of 10,000 people, not that many people say that this is very well organized. Most people are kind of middle of the road, going, yeah, it's okay. It's half and half. It's somewhat organized. 618-439-4100. So again, in a survey of 10,000 U.S. adults, 6% say this is not very well organized at all, and that we are looking specifically for something in the kitchen. Okay, 618-439-4100. Answers coming up next.

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1: We're playing the Reed's Heating and Air Q106 quiz today. We've got your answer coming up next. In a survey of 10,000 U.S. adults, 6% say this is not

For Hall, they're equipped with the expertise and tools to get the job done effectively. Residents of Benton can trust this reputable contractor to deliver exceptional service with a focus on customer satisfaction. 618-439-0711 to get a hold of Reed's Heating and Air. Your answer today, in a survey of 10,000 U.S. adults, 6% say the inside of their refrigerator is not very well organized at all. And I think for me, I fall somewhere in between not very organized at all and somewhat organized. Like I said, I did make a little bit of headway. Actually, over the weekend, Sunday, I worked on that just a little bit. I can still do much better. So it's just, it's messy. It's not very efficient. It needs cleaned. I just, you know, I kind of have things thrown all over the place. And like I said, I did make a little progress, but you can definitely be better. So where do you guys fall on that? 6% said not very organized at all. 19% said a little organized, but not really. 49% said somewhat well organized. And only 21% said very well organized. I admire you 21% who are keeping your refrigerator very well organized. We'll be in touch with our winner on the text line playing the Reed's Heating and Air Q106 quiz. We'll do it again tomorrow.

0: There are lots of events and opportunities for you to help others in Southern Illinois. And one that I am excited about just by reading the name of the event is the Taste of Chocolate. And we've got Angela Odom in the studio with us from the Survivor Empowerment Center to talk about the Taste of Chocolate. Good morning.
1: Good morning. How are you doing?
0: Doing great. Thanks so much for coming in. So let's hear all about the chocolate, the Taste of Chocolate.
1: Well, we're really excited about this. This is our 27th annual Taste of Chocolate.
0: Great.
1: Survivor Empowerment Center used to be known as the Women's Center over in Carbondale. But
0: okay.
1: We cover 8 counties in Southern Illinois serving domestic violence and sexual assault survivors. So this is a really important cause. It's our biggest annual fundraiser, 27th time around, and there will be a lot of chocolate. We're going to have live music, auctions, and there are lots of opportunities for people to come out, have a great time, and support the work that we do here in Southern Illinois.
0: I kind of froze when you said a lot of chocolate. I like hearing that. A lot of not only different flavor, I mean, your milk chocolate, your white chocolate, I'm sure, but lots of different ways for you to enjoy chocolate as well, right?
1: Yes, we have a lot of different ways to enjoy chocolate. There will be a chocolate fountain. Menu at Thrill House here in Marion will be featuring chocolate in all of the dishes that are being served, including the desserts and the main dishes, the main course.
0: The main courses will have chocolate.
1: We will have cocoa or chocolate.
0: Yes.
1: Somehow infiltrating every bit of the food for the event. And then we'll also have different kinds of chocolate on the table. We've got different levels of sponsorship. And that will allow people to taste a little bit of chocolate from around the world, actually.
0: Okay.
1: Our Taste of Chocolate is going to be featuring Ecuadorian chocolate, Dubai chocolate, Swiss chocolate, and there's one more kind, and I'm forgetting off the top of my head what it is. But anyway, a lot of chocolate.
0: No, I'm sure it's a good chocolate.
1: It'll be a good chocolate.
0: I don't think there's such thing as a bad chocolate.
1: Yeah, and we do have levels of sponsorship, so that's a way that people, especially businesses, can get involved by sponsoring this event.
0: Okay.
1: And there are several levels of sponsorship. 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
0: So you get to help out a great cause. 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
0: Okay.
1: .org. And we can get you set up with a sponsorship, send out the information. And if your company or organization wants to sponsor a table, we can get that out too. We're also selling tickets right now.
0: Yeah, so that's what I was getting ready to ask, because I've got to get mine.
1: You're going to need to get your ticket because we need to have you there. We are expecting anywhere from 200 to 250 people at the event, so it's a great opportunity for businesses to get their name in front of a lot of people and be able to even come up and maybe have a word or two depending on your level of sponsorship. And then we'll also have lots of opportunities for people who are coming to the event to participate in the silent auction. We're trying right now to gather silent auction baskets from every county that we serve in Southern Illinois, and that includes Franklin, Gallatin, Perry, Jackson, Johnson, Williamson, Union, and Saline counties.
0: You just did that off the top of your head.
1: You
0: good
1: know
0: job.
1: What? I've been practicing that for a long time. So if you're from one of those counties, you own a business, you work at a business or an organization that might want to sponsor us, we're looking for sponsorship baskets, baskets for our silent auction that you can, you know, put the items in there that really speak to what your county stands for, what you're about as a county.
0: Okay.
1: So we're looking for those kinds of donations as well. And then we'll have the bigger auction items that'll include things like tickets to the Fox Theater in St. Louis and a box.
0: Awesome, real nice stuff.
1: Yeah,
0: cool.
1: So we'll have some really cool stuff, some overnight stays at some of the cabins in the region. We're really wanting to highlight all of the beauty and fun that you can have in Southern Illinois so you can come out and you can learn a little bit about where you live, places maybe in Southern Illinois that you haven't visited before. We'll have auction items from those areas too that you can check out and maybe bid on.
0: Very cool. It's a wonderful event for a great cause. Taste of Chocolate coming to the Thrill House. Get your tickets. But you can just Google Survivor Empowerment Center of Southern Illinois, Taste of Chocolate. You'll find it there. Now, we've been talking about the event, but let's talk about the great things that you do at the Survivor Empowerment Center. You mentioned at the beginning of the interview a little bit of what you do, but let's talk more about it. I mean, it's a much needed and, well, unfortunately, much used as well center in the area.
1: Yes, it is. We, like I said, we cover all eight of those counties, and what we do is we provide services for victims and survivors of domestic violence. We have shelter in Carbondale, but we also have services for community members who maybe aren't ready to leave the situation they're in, but they maybe need help with things like counseling or legal advocacy if they need to file an order of protection, for example. We can help them with those sorts of things. We also have a 24/7 hotline that operates 365 days a year with highly trained professionals who are able to walk through with a survivor or a victim. What does domestic violence really look like? Is that what you're experiencing right now? If so, what are the safety measures you need to take to protect yourself? We can do that as well. We also offer services for sexual assault victims and survivors. We have advocates who go out to hospitals here in the area and walk through that process with people when they have to do, or when they're doing what's commonly referred to as a rape kit. It's a an examination, a forensic examination that helps people then be able to seek justice for their situation. So we have advocates who walk through that with people, and then we also have counselors, both for adults and children. And that's not just for victims and survivors, also for their significant others. And significant others can be anyone who is impacted by that violence. So domestic violence, sexual violence, we're the center that serves people in this region who need help. So that's a little bit about Survivor Empowerment Center. We do a lot of things there at the center. As you can imagine, every situation is just a little bit different. And we are there with our trained professionals all the time and are able to serve survivors when they walk through our door or give us a call on our hotline.
0: It's a great service that the Survivor Empowerment Center does. And, well, it takes a whole lot to keep it going. Here's a way that people can help out, have a great time, enjoy some amazing chocolate, and feel good about yourself because what you've done to help out the Survivor Empowerment Center.
1: Yes, as a matter of fact, we took 12,900 plus calls on our hotline last year. So you can imagine that this need really does exist right here in Southern Illinois. I think that's probably one of the most impactful statistics I can provide. If we have more than almost 13,000 calls coming into our hotline here in Southern Illinois, that means that these are issues that are pervasive in our communities. And you can call that hotline even if you're not really sure and you just want to talk to a professional about the situation.
0: Answered.
1: Yeah, and that number is 1-800-334-2094. You can call 24/7, 365 days a year, and somebody's going to pick up that phone and be with you through those difficult times when you're just not sure what you want to do. So, yes, it's a great cause. Taste of Chocolate is going to be a great event. We have live music coming with Cody Galloway, who's well-known throughout the area, and he really supports this cause as well. So he's going to be there helping us with some live music. We've got the live auction and the silent auction and lots of chocolate.
0: Well, thanks, Angela Odom, for everything that you do with the Survivor Empowerment Center. Looking forward to Taste the Chocolate. Hope you have a huge crowd, and encourage everyone, if you can individually or with your business, to donate and support this cause in the Survivor Empowerment Center.
1: Yes, please follow our Facebook page, Taste of Chocolate, Survivor Empowerment Center, right here in Southern Illinois.
0: Thanks so much for coming in.
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it's almost lunchtime. We know you deserve a break. Hang in there. We've got more favorites coming your way on the Classics Cafe with Todd Bryant on Q106.

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1: Here's a look at your first warning weather on Q106. An extreme heat warning continues. Bright sunshine today with highs around 101. Winds out of the southwest, 5 to 10 miles per hour. Clear skies again tonight, lows around 77. Ample sunshine expected tomorrow. High temperatures reach up to 100. From the Withers Weather Center, I'm meteorologist Paul Trombley on Southern Illinois' Classic Hits, Q106. Right now, it's 88 degrees.
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It's almost lunchtime. We know you deserve a break. Hang in there. We've got more favorites coming your way on the Classics Cafe with Todd Bryant on Q106.

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1: Here's a look at your first warning weather on Q106. An extreme heat warning continues. Bright sunshine today with highs around 101. Winds out of the southwest, 5 to 10 miles per hour. Clear skies again tonight, lows around 77. Ample sunshine expected tomorrow. High temperatures reach up to 100. From the Withers Weather Center, I'm meteorologist Paul Trombley on Southern Illinois' Classic Hits, Q106. Right now, 91.
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I'm Ed Heistad in the Southern Illinois newsroom for Withers Broadcasting. Ameren, Illinois is considering six possible routes now for a new transmission line in Franklin County. The Lakeland Area Reliability Project would run about 15 miles between substations near Benton and Hannaford. Two preferred routes will be presented.

0: ended during an open house in October before a primary and alternate route are submitted for state approval. The line is scheduled to enter service by December of 2028. Southern Illinois remains under a heat advisory through 8 p.m. Friday. Afternoon heat index readings expected to range from 100 to 106 degrees, temperatures climbing into the upper 90s. Rain chances will remain slight Thursday and Friday. You're advised to reduce strenuous outdoor activities, stay hydrated, and check on vulnerable residents and pets. Shawnee Health has opened a new Children's Dental Center in Marion. Officials say it's the only pediatric dental facility in Southern Illinois that accepts Medicaid. The center opened Tuesday. A $2.5 million award from the Illinois Children's Healthcare Foundation funded that project. Longtime Anna Commissioner Martha Ann Webb has died after serving the city for more than 17 years. Webb became a commissioner in 2009 and brought wreaths across America to Union County. She also created the Annabelle Trail as part of the Annabelle Festival. Funeral arrangements have not been announced. The father of a 7-year-old girl permanently disabled in a truck crash testified before Congress Tuesday, calling for stronger action following crashes involving drivers who are here in the country illegally. Border Czar Tom Homan said the administration is working to prevent similar incidents.
1: Think about someone driving a 3-ton truck. They can't read a sign that says slippery road ahead, bridge closed ahead, accident ahead. I'm glad President Trump put the focus on this because he's saving American lives every day.
0: That's what's happening. For Withers Broadcasting, I'm Ed Heistead in the Southern Illinois Newsroom.
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17: Here's a look at your first warning weather on Q106. An extreme heat warning remains in effect. High temperatures reach up to 101 this afternoon under sunny skies, southwest winds 5 to 10 miles per hour. Clear skies again tonight, lows level off around 77. Ample sunshine expected tomorrow, highs level off around 100. From the Withers Weather Center, I'm meteorologist Paul Trombley on Southern Illinois' Classic Hits, Q106. Currently 93.
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0: It is all about the Lennons today in our Connect the Hits. John Lennon, late John Lennon, is making headlines, along with, of course, his son, Sean Ono Lennon, because Sean and his partner have had a baby. They released to the world that, yes, they have officially had a baby, and John didn't have grandkids up until this point. Julian did not have children, and some folks have been in heated debate whether this really is the first time, of course, posthumously from heaven, that John Lennon has grandbabies. And some were quick to point out that Julian never did have kids, and Yoko Ono's daughter, I believe, has kids, but this is the first for Sean. So biologically, this is the first grandchild for John Lennon. So lots of headlines about that today.
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11: Here's a look at your first warning weather on Q106. An extreme heat warning continues until 8 p.m. Saturday night. Clear skies this afternoon with daytime highs approaching 101. Winds out of the southwest, 8 to 15 miles per hour. Clear skies again tonight. Lows dip down to about 77. Mainly sunny tomorrow. Highs around 100. From the Withers Weather Center, I'm meteorologist Paul Trombley on Southern Illinois' Classic Hits, Q106. Right now, it's 99 degrees.
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1: In our Blast from the Past today, in 1988, the baseball film Eight Men Out, starring John Cusack, was released in theaters. Also, the Peter Gabriel tune In Your Eyes was released today in 1986 from his album So. Today in 1984, the George Michael Sports Machine premiered. It was a syndicated sports program hosted by George Michael and became particularly famous for its fast-paced highlights and energetic presentation. Today in 2001, Cartoon Network launched Adult Swim, the programming block. 1984, Van Halen wrapped up its 84 world tour with a performance in Germany as part of the Monsters of Rock Festival. 1990, Parker Lewis Can't Lose made its premiere on Fox. 1993, The John Larroquette Show premiered on NBC. 1992, The Crying Game with Stephanie Ray, Miranda Richardson, and Jay Davidson made its world premiere at the Telluride Film Festival before becoming a massive hit. 1989, Tina Turner released her version of The Best. 1982, Lionel Richie officially kicked off his solo career, preparing the release of his debut single, Truly. In 1989, Cold Hearted by Paula Abdul was the number one song on the Billboard charts on the Hot 100 for the week ending September 2nd of 1989. In 2000, ABC aired the final episode of The Bugs Bunny and Tweety Show, beginning and into a 14-year Saturday morning staple on the network. That's a look at our Blast from the Past today on Q106.

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1: Here's a look at your first warning weather on Q106. An extreme heat warning continues until 8 p.m. Saturday night. Lows dip down to about 77 tonight under clear skies. Winds out of the south around 5 miles per hour. Mainly clear tomorrow. High temperatures reach up to 100. Tomorrow night, lows around 77. From the Withers Weather Center, I'm meteorologist Paul Trombley on Southern Illinois' Classic Hits Q106. Currently 99.
2: 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Right now, you're in the middle of the no-slow, no-repeat workday on Q106.

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0: $1 million for that project. The annual Farm Crawl returns to Southern Illinois. Mark your calendar September 12th and 13th. The two-day event will allow visitors to tour participating farms throughout the region. Organizers say guests can learn about local agriculture and food production. The event will also showcase locally produced goods. 21-year-old Trey McKinney of Carbondale has made Bassmaster history as its youngest angler of the year. McKinney secured the title after finishing second at the Elite Series event on the St. Lawrence River. His late six-pound catch brought his season total to 735 points. The championship included a $100,000 prize. Travelers heading to a South American destination are being warned about rampant violent crime there. Officials are urging visitors to use extreme caution.
1: The State Department updating its Level 2 travel advisory to Brazil Tuesday. They're warning Americans heading there to watch their drinks, stay alert at ATMs, and avoid certain areas. The advisory also warning that violent crime occurs in urban areas day and night. The crimes include murder, armed robbery, and carjacking. The advisory stating Brazilians are most often targeted, but foreigners remain vulnerable.
0: That's what's happening. For Withers Broadcasting, I'm Ed Heisted in the Southern Illinois Newsroom.
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9: Here's a look at your first warning weather on Q106. An extreme heat warning continues until 8 p.m. Saturday night. Lows dip down to about 77 tonight under clear skies. Winds out of the south around 5 miles per hour. Mainly clear tomorrow. High temperatures reach up to 100. Tomorrow night, lows around 77. From the Withers Weather Center, I'm meteorologist Paul Trombley on Southern Illinois' Classic Hits Q106. Right now, it's 95 degrees.
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WQRL, Benton, Harrisburg, McLeansboro, DeCoin, Southern Illinois' home for classic hits, Q106. Let's go back to the 70s with the 70s at 7 Salute on Q106.